0: Cody Johnson.
1: I was riding bulls my senior year.
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0: It's Backstage Country. Cody Johnson is here as your host this week. I'm Elena, and Cody, we're just a few weeks away at this point, really, from Banks of the Trinity, your new album. It's coming out in June. And the album cover is really striking because I don't know anything about the Lawrence grocery store. I don't know stories behind it, but you know that there's stories behind it. How many lessons do you think that you learned from sitting at Lawrence's grocery store on that pew?
1: And a lot. So when I was baling hay for Hootie, I was riding bulls my senior year, you know, rodeoing.
0: Yeah.
1: And me and a buddy of mine went out to a bull riding, and I did okay. I didn't win anything, but I did better than most nights. And we stayed up all night drinking beer. And came back to work at 6 o'clock in the morning, and we still had our rodeo clothes on, and we smelled like beer. And Mr. Hootie caught wind of that and pulled out a toolbox and started throwing wrenches and throwing hammers at us. And we were hiding behind a hay baler, and he said, "Let me tell y'all such and such." He said, "Y'all ever come to work like that again, I'll send you back home." And we never did that again.
0: Yeah.
1: He was a kind, soft-spoken man, but I figured out real quick that even kind, soft-spoken men with that kind of work ethic and those kind of morals ain't going to put up with it. And so it helped me grow up pretty quick.
0: Well, and honestly, like, as a country music star, what a great lesson to learn early, because a lot of people learn that lesson a little too late.
1: Nail on the head, no pun intended.
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9: Friday night will be partly cloudy with a low of 40. With your AccuWeather forecast, I'm meteorologist Jason Catarino. 100.7
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Hey, it's Cody Johnson. 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
1: Hey there, it's Big D and Bubba. Tomorrow, we continue to salute mamas as we're getting ready for Mother's Day on Sunday again. Don't forget, it's not too late. Take care of your mamas.
2: Tomorrow, Tyler from Love on the Spectrum is going to be in the studio. I am so excited, yes. Dude. If you haven't seen Love on the Spectrum, watch it tonight. And he'll be in the studio with us tomorrow. We'll see you then for a Friday with Big D and Bubba.

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0: Engage Country. We got Cody Johnson hosting this week. I'm Elena, and we are able to talk about this new album now, which I'm really excited about. We're getting to know a little bit more about Banks of the Trinity, which is coming out next month, and the collaborations, Brothers Osborne, Luke Combs, which was so exciting to see. And, you know, whenever artists have collaborations, of course, we're curious about how it happens because there's so many artists that you could collaborate with. So,
1: right.
0: And I know everyone wants to work with you. So how did this happen? Did you reach out? Did the song just scream Luke or Brothers? Like, what happened for these?
1: Well, the song Foolproof, Brother, first of all, there's not a single Brothers Osborne song that I ever push skip on, ever. I've got every song they've ever put out on my phone. Most of the time, that's like my golf course playlist. It's my beach playlist. It's my fishing playlist. Like, I'm such a huge fan of TJ's voice and John's voice as well. The way it just blends so well with TJ, but John's guitar, there's something. So they say, like, when you play guitar, your left hand is what you know, your right hand is who you are. And he's got both of them. Not only is his left hand just out of this world, but his right hand does something that I haven't really ever heard besides a session player that is no longer with us, one of the greatest players of all time, JT Cornfloss. He just has something that JT had. And anyway, so when I heard this song, I was like, this is a Brothers Osborne song. Especially because, like, the key it was in, you know, like, the guy on the demo goes, the only ring I gave her came for Lake County. And it just had this, I was like, ooh, that's kind of TJ-ish right there. And so I reached out to him, didn't hear back, and I just told the band that day, I was like, look, just stay out of the way, because the Brothers Osborne are going to be on here, even if it takes me a while to get it done, just stay out of the way of those two guys. And if they say no, we'll come back in and put some parts down. But then, you know, they called and they're like, hey, by the way, it's ironic you reached out. We kind of wanted to get you to do something on our deal. We'll do this if you'll do that. And it just organically just kind of happened. When it comes to the Luke Combs song, Shoot the Bull, Drew Parker and Josh Phillips did something that is completely against the rules as far as I'm concerned. As songwriters, they wrote this song specifically for me and Luke. Like, the details in the song about ourselves are so specific that if myself or Luke said no to the song, it just disappears. You'll never hear it. It just throw it in the trash.
0: Whoa. Okay.
1: So, like, if you write a song as a duet and you approach this artist and they say no, you could still easily say, well, what about this artist and this artist? But this was like personal details of myself and Luke. But the song was so damn good, there's no way around it. I called Luke and text Luke. I'm going to call him out. After about 2 months, finally, he says, hey, man, we're going to do this song. And I'm like, yeah, appreciate you returning my call, you know?
0: Yeah.
1: I talk trash, but I'm just as bad. Like, when I get home here on this ranch, I rarely ever answer my phone. So it takes one to know one, I guess.
0: But, oh, gosh, yeah.
1: It was cool. Two things about both collaborations was getting to sing with people that I feel like I sing really well with, because I have all their music, Luke and Brothers Osborne. I have all their music on my phone.
0: Yeah.
1: And so I sing along with them a lot. And I think, like, man, I would be really good singing with TJ and John. And
0: already know how you sound with them.
1: I could be really good singing with Luke. And I finally got to do it in studio. And I was not wrong.
2: 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There's more coming up with Cody Johnson.
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2: North Country weather.
3: Overnight will be mostly cloudy with a low of 36. Tomorrow, Friday, expect partly sunny skies with a high of 52. There will be a couple of showers and it will be breezy in the afternoon. Friday night will be partly cloudy with a low of 40. With your AccuWeather forecast, I'm meteorologist Jason Caterino.
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2: North Country weather.
3: Overnight will be mostly cloudy with a low of 36. Tomorrow, Friday, expect partly sunny skies with a high of 52. There will be a couple of showers and it will be breezy in the afternoon. Friday night will be partly cloudy with a low of 40. With your AccuWeather forecast, I'm meteorologist Jason Catarino.
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1: It's Backstage Country. Cody Johnson is here as your host this week. I'm Elena, and Cody, we're just a few weeks away at this point, really, from Banks of the Trinity, your new album. It's coming out in June. And I have seen some of the conversations that you've had, the early ones about the album. And my impression, and let me know if this is correct, but you do really kind of open up a bit more here about your past and sides that we haven't seen. Is that the case?
2: Yeah, you know, the Banks of the Trinity, you know, that's where I grew up is, you know, we weren't poor, but we were not the rich kids on the block. I can promise you that. My dad would get off work working for TDC, the Texas Department of Criminal Justice, or you know, corrections at the state of Texas for the prison system. My mom would take every odd job that she could. And then, like, when dad got off work, we would load up all of our equipment and we would go mow yards. We would do whatever we could to make extra money. So it was you're kind of on a fixed income of you get paid at the first of the month. Mm-hmm. Well, at the end of the month, if you're out of milk, you had to wait till the first. So things like when the white bass were running or like whenever the catfish were biting good, that was important. Deer season, that was important to us because it was food in the freezer. There's one less thing you got to go to Walmart and buy. Mm-hmm. And it was a great way to grow up. You know, I learned everything I know about work ethics from my parents because they worked hard. One of the downfalls of growing up in a community like that is there's kind of a ceiling of, you know, what you're capable of, you know. Yeah, I had to really kind of step out of that community when I got old enough to go, I'm gonna take a chance and go chase my dreams. And I'm thankful that my dreams worked. I'm thankful that the work ethic that was instilled by my parents helped me attain those goals. And now I get to sing about where I came from.
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9: Overnight will be mostly cloudy with a low of 36. Tomorrow, Friday, expect partly sunny skies with a high of 52. There will be a couple of showers and it will be breezy in the afternoon. Friday night will be partly cloudy with a low of 40. With your AccuWeather forecast, I'm meteorologist Jason Catarino. 100.7
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1: Hey there, it's Big D and Bubba. Tomorrow, we continue to salute mamas as we're getting ready for Mother's Day on Sunday again. Don't forget, it's not too late. Take care of your mamas.
2: Tomorrow, Tyler from Love on the Spectrum is going to be in the studio. I am so excited, yes. Dude. If you haven't seen Love on the Spectrum, watch it tonight, and he'll be in the studio with us tomorrow. We'll see you then for Friday with Big D and Bubba.
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0: Elena Smith and Cody Johnson.
1: Busting my eardrum was probably one of the best things that's ever happened to me.
2: 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You say-

0: It's Backstage Country. Cody Johnson is your host this week. I'm Elena. And I love that we just got to kind of catch up here, too, because last time I saw you, it was like around CMA. Well, I guess it was CMA Awards, and you had just had your ear injury. You were itching to perform, but like right at the beginning of having to be very, very calm and, you know, still, which is not your forte. But how did that recovery go, considering a lot was still happening in your life during that time off?
1: In that 3 months off, I would say that at least a quarter of the songs that are going to be on my new album coming out June 26th, Banks of the Trinity, came to me during those 3 months. So everything happens for a reason. If it hadn't have been for the injury, the album wouldn't be what it is now. My physical and mental condition wouldn't be what it is now. So honestly, busting my eardrum was probably one of the best things that's ever happened to me.
0: Isn't that wild? And that happens so often to where, like, we can't understand in the moment why something is happening. And then hindsight, you know, months later, you're like, wow. I mean, the fact that you had the time to work with the album, because you said basically before this, it was like kind of done.
1: Well, I thought it was done. And yeah. I would have been comfortable with going with that.
0: Right. But,
1: so, and it's funny because there's a song on the album called I Have, and one of the lines in the song is, sometimes I feel like I'm waiting on some twisted damn plan. And it's like, that's what it is. You know, it's this twisted plan, but we're just humans. And so we don't understand that when God's got a plan, it's not going to make sense to us, I would say 90% of the time, you know, but you just got to have faith and go with it. And I'm really grateful for me getting out of my comfort zone and getting a little bit too lazy and seeing how easy it is to slip off that slope. And then like all these songs start pouring in and all of a sudden I go, okay, now the album's done. Wow. Now the album's done.
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3: North Country weather.
4: Overnight will be mostly cloudy with a low of 36. Tomorrow, Friday, expect partly sunny skies with a high of 52. There will be a couple of showers and it will be breezy in the afternoon. Friday night will be partly cloudy with a low of 40. With your AccuWeather forecast, I'm meteorologist Jason Caterino.
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3: Prettiest girl I'd ever seen. Look at her, man, look at me. I thought

0: It's Backstage Country. We got Cody Johnson hosting this week. I'm Elena, and we are able to talk about this new album now, which I'm really excited about. We're getting to know a little bit more about Banks of the Trinity, which is coming out next month. And oh my gosh, Cody, there's just so much. I cannot wait to hear from this. And I know you got to be just itching for this release date. Does it feel like, I don't know, Christmas is coming? What does it feel like for you?
1: I've worked on this album for almost 2 years. I mean, it did. The day after we got Album of the Year for Leather,
0: I told
1: Trent, time to go to work. Like, I called Chris and was like, start getting songs. I called Scott Gunner and was like, send everything you got. Like, we got to get started right now. Because you don't get Album of the Year and then lay back and get comfortable. It's one of those, time to go to work. We got to outdo. What's the old cowboy saying? You're only as good as your last ride.
0: Yep.
1: And so that's kind of the athletic standpoint I took to it. Was, all right, we got to outdo ourselves. We got to get better songs. We got to get better production. This is the first album I overcut. You know, God's blessed me to the point where financially I can afford to overcut.
0: Yeah.
1: And I cut songs just trying them on like a shirt in a store and said, you know, it was good, but it's not as good as that.
0: Is that such a freeing thing as an artist to be able to do that?
1: Absolutely.
0: Yeah.
1: You get to actually experience, man, I think this song is good enough for the album.
0: Yeah.
1: I think it is, but let's try it on and see. And so you spend the money and you spend the time, and at the end of the day, you go, man, I didn't love it. It's a great song. It's going to be great for somebody else, but I didn't love it. For instance, Blame Texas didn't fit. Well, let's go back. Traveling Soldier didn't fit on the album. I recorded with my band, The Rockin' CJB,
0: yeah,
1: Traveling Soldier and Footlights, the Merle Haggard cut, in one day. Neither one of those things really fit on the album, just sonically. Just like when you got to that track, it was like, this is just, it's good, but it just doesn't fit. So Chris Lacey had the idea to put out Traveling Soldier on Veterans Day. I had the idea to put Merle Haggard's Footlights out on Merle Haggard's birthday. Blame Texas didn't jive with the album. It just kind of stuck out. So let's put it out on Texas Independence Day. So when you overcut, you have the freedom to do those cool little just drop them by themselves. And it created a fan frenzy.
0: They love
1: those songs. They don't need to be on an album. They don't require radio to be something cool that just stands alone by itself.
0: Well, and that's the great thing about the way people consume music today is there are so many different avenues that you can go down. It's not so like robotic or like machine.
1: Right.
0: Can really
1: right. And because of the generation I was born in, I think everything has to be robotic. It's got to go to radio and then it'll be a hit. And it's like, you know what? Still go to radio.
0: Mm-hmm.
1: That's my favorite thing in the world. Just still go to radio with a single. But what about these other songs that you can just drop over here? It's an Apple exclusive. It's an Amazon exclusive.
0: Yeah.
1: Or whatever it may be. It's a Spotify exclusive or an iHeart exclusive. You know, just put out music to put out music, because, I mean, I've already done this for free.
0: Yeah.
1: Why not just put out music?
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1: North Country weather.
2: Overnight will be mostly cloudy with a low of 36. Tomorrow, Friday, expect partly sunny skies with a high of 52. There will be a couple of showers and it will be breezy in the afternoon. Friday night will be partly cloudy with a low of 40. With your AccuWeather forecast, I'm meteorologist Jason Catarino.
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7: North Country weather.
12: Overnight will be mostly cloudy with a low of 36. Tomorrow, Friday, expect partly sunny skies with a high of 52. There will be a couple of showers and it will be breezy in the afternoon. Friday night will be partly cloudy with a low of 40. With your AccuWeather forecast, I'm meteorologist Jason Caterino. 100.7
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1: Hey there, it's Big D and Bubba. Tomorrow, we continue to salute mamas as we're getting ready for Mother's Day on Sunday again. Don't forget, it's not too late. Take care of your mamas.
2: Tomorrow, Tyler from Love on the Spectrum is going to be in the studio. I am so excited, dude. If you haven't seen Love on the Spectrum, watch it tonight. And he'll be in the studio with us tomorrow. We'll see you then for a Friday with Big D and Bubba.
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0: tomorrow, Tyler from Love on the Spectrum is going to be in the studio. I am so excited, dude. If you haven't seen Love on the Spectrum, watch it tonight, and he'll be in the studio with us tomorrow. We'll see you then for a Friday with Big D and Bubba.
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1: Hey there, it's Big D and Bubba. 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Don't forget, it's not too late. 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
2: Tomorrow, Tyler from Love on the Spectrum is going to be in the studio. I am so excited, dude. If you haven't seen Love on the Spectrum, watch it tonight. And he'll be in the studio with us tomorrow. We'll see you then for a Friday with Big D and Bubba.
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1: Hey there, it's Big D and Bubba. Tomorrow, we continue to salute mamas as we're getting ready for Mother's Day on Sunday again. Don't forget, it's not too late. Take care of your mamas.
2: Tomorrow, Tyler from Love on the Spectrum is going to be in the studio. I am so excited, yes. Dude. If you haven't seen Love on the Spectrum, watch it tonight. And he'll be in the studio with us tomorrow. We'll see you then for a Friday with Big D and Bubba.
3: When the green flag drops, there's no holding back. Hey, it's Taylor Capura from FX Capura Chrysler Dodge Ram and Alex Bay. And right now, it's full throttle spring in the Bay. We're talking serious horsepower and even more.
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1: Hey there, it's Big D and Bubba. Tomorrow, we continue to salute mamas as we're getting ready for Mother's Day on Sunday again. Don't forget, it's not too late. Take care of your mamas.
2: Tomorrow, Tyler from Love on the Spectrum is going to be in the studio. I am so excited, yes. Dude. If you haven't seen Love on the Spectrum, watch it tonight. And he'll be in the studio with us tomorrow. We'll see you then for a Friday with Big D and Bubba.
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8: 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Let's get this day going. It's Big D and Bubba.

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1: All right, you guys want to do the guy online who does the trust your gut trivia? I know you do.
2: Yes.
1: Here we go.
2: Trust your gut trivia. You only have 1 second to answer each of these trivia questions. Can you get 10 out of 15 on this quiz? Let's find out. Question one: what color are Mickey Mouse's shoes?
3: White.
4: Yellow.
1: Red.
2: Yellow. Okay. Question two: what is the freezing point of water in Celsius?
4: Zero.
2: 0 degrees Celsius. Woo. Question three: how many bones are found in the human ear?
1: Seven.
2: Three. Question four: what is the world's best-selling stout beer?
4: Guinness.
2: Question five: Blinky, Inky, Pinky,
3: Pac-Man.
2: And Pac-Man. Chase what video game character?
4: Pac-Man.
2: Bonus question, not part of the 15. What does Clyde's name change to for Ms. Pac-Man?
5: Oh, I have no idea.
2: Sue. Question six: who famously crossed the Alps with elephants?
4: Alexander.
2: Hannibal. My Trivia Pursuit episode being available for free on the CW app. My book is on clearance this week. Check it out and pick up a copy for yourself.
1: That's well done.
2: Question seven: what is the name of Doctor Who's police box time machine?
5: The TARDIS.
2: Question eight: what 1982 album is the best-selling album of all time worldwide?
3: Thriller
2: by Michael Jackson. Question nine: speaking of Doctor Who, in 2011, what country imposed a ban on time travel in film and television?
5: Oh my God!
4: India.
2: China. Hey, question ten: which wireless technology is named after a Viking
1: Bluetooth.
2: King?
1: Bluetooth.
2: Harold. Question 11: what is an organism called that lives on or in a host animal?
4: Parasite.
2: That's a parasite. Question 12: what is the chemical name for a dentist's laughing gas?
4: Nitrous oxide.
2: Nitrous oxide. Yeah. Question 13: Operation Overlord was the code name for the Allied invasion of what French
5: D-Day.
2: Region?
4: Normandy.
2: Normandy. Question 14: what chemical element symbol is W, based on its German name Wolfram?
3: George Bush.
4: Oh.
2: Tungsten.
4: Yeah.
2: And question 15, U.S. President Woodrow Wilson kept a herd of what animal to cut the White House lawn?
1: Goats.
5: Sheep.
1: Oh.
0: It's the Big D and Bubba before the show.
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1: I have it on my iPod from back in the day, and I have plug it into the auxiliary cable and everything. Yeah, so I do it the old school way.
2: Nice.
1: Hard Luck Woman, Garth's Kiss cover.
3: That's right.
1: Which, by the way, highly underrated. It's the best of both worlds.
4: If never I met you, I never have seen you cry.
3: Now, if he does Garth, does that also mean he could do
2: Chris
3: Gaines?
2: Yes.
1: Yeah, but I wasn't a big fan of that. I'm only
2: revisit it.
3: It's really good.
1: I have the Chris songs produced by Don Was. Yes, I'm going to say something very whatever. Those are the worst songs on there, and I skip them every time.
3: Really?
1: Yeah, I do. I like. Yeah.
3: Shaver, who are you going with? 7 hours.
5: I would go with Led Zeppelin.
1: Yeah.
3: I mean, 7 hours of this, it's a lot, man. I mean,
1: what are you talking about?
5: It's not all that one song.
3: Oh, yeah.
5: It's more like,
1: dude, half the drive is going to be Hotel California anyway.
3: Well, that's what I said.
2: Hotel California.
5: That's the Eagles.
1: I'd throw the Eagles on there for another.
3: You got the immigrant song, Black Dog. Yeah. Garrett, what, 7 hours? What you got?
1: Take it easy.
6: How about the Glee cast?
3: Okay, I'm not even. What are you?
2: Are you fired right now?
3: The Glee cast.
6: I'm rage baiting.
3: Oh, okay. Is this it right here? This is what you're listening to?
6: Sure.
3: Okay.
6: A little and Rachel first. Berry. First
2: I was
6: afraid,
2: I was petrified. Wow. I am never getting in a car with Garrett.
6: You'll never fall asleep.
3: By the second hour, he's going,
1: it's raining men. Hallelujah.
2: Who you got, D?
3: Well, I'm going to throw you guys for a loop.
1: You're going Ernest.
3: Nope.
1: Who?
3: I'm going James Taylor.
1: Well, I was going to say James Taylor, but then you said loop.
3: Yeah, I was like, you know, you got, man, come on. He's got Carolina on his mind. You got a friend.
1: Dude, there's not enough coffee in the world for me to drive 8 hours with this plane.
4: Be loved by you.
2: Dude. D hits a guardrail right about there because he fell asleep.

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1: So Garrett's been looking for his dad's dad for a while. How's the search, man?
2: Well, so my dad never knew his dad. He knows that he was a soldier in Vietnam in or around 1964. But I finally did the
1: whole... He's Vietnamese.
2: Half Vietnamese. Which I actually found out that I'm Vietnamese and Chinese.
1: Fun fact. Wow, really?
2: So, yeah. Fun fact. Anyway.
1: Fun fact. All the pieces
3: of Garrett are adding up.
2: So I finally did the ancestry DNA test, and I found his dad.
4: Wait, what?
2: And he died. He was born in 1930 and died in 1966. Oh. So I think he was a war casualty because he was discharged from the military April 1st, 1966, and died 28 days later in America. So I guess they brought him back, and maybe he succumbed to his injuries or something. I'm still working on that.
4: Yeah, there's a lot of story there that you got to find out.
2: But, I found pictures of him. He doesn't really look like my dad, but I know that my dad was blonde when he was a kid, and they had to cover his head in Vietnam because that was kind of frowned upon at the time.
1: Oh, wow.
2: So it adds up, and it's kind of crazy. And I told him last night, and I think that he was a little in shock because I don't think he knew how to react. So it's still kind of setting in for him, but it's crazy.
3: Now, is there other family trace?
4: That's where I was going.
2: He has like 13 brothers and sisters, so I'm sure my dad has probably dozens and dozens of cousins. But I'm going to reach out to some of the half-siblings I found. I think most of them are dead, but I'm going to try because it says that one of them was active on Ancestry like last month.
1: Oh, wow. Probably doing the same thing you're doing.
2: Yeah, maybe. And I'm reluctant because I don't want to throw like a live grenade into someone's family lore because I don't think... They necessarily knew that my dad was a thing.
4: As somebody who has stepped into this before, I had a really good reception with the first cousin. However, I'm still a secret to the rest of the family.
1: I didn't know that.
4: Yeah, wow. Like the aunts and uncles and all that I have, they don't know I exist.
2: I'm thinking since he died in 1966, it's probably enough time has passed that I can kind of do that, but... I don't know. We'll see how it plays out. I don't know if I'll ever meet anyone, but it's just interesting to know where I came from.
4: Where is the closest sibling?
2: Don't know. It's private information, so I'm going to have to message them and find that out from them directly.
4: Dude, that's exciting. And I know you, I mean, obviously you put a lot into this. You went and, you know, gave the swab and everything, so that's cool.
2: A tube, yeah.
4: Yeah.
0: It's the Big D and Bubba Before the Show.
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3: Here's what's happening in North Country News. As the Watertown City Council continues to hammer out next year's budget, they have reportedly lowered the proposed tax rate increase. At their meeting last week, they were looking at a tax rate hike of 11.1%. But when they met Wednesday of this week, they lowered the proposed hike to 8%. Officials said some of the budget cuts to get there included a police clerk position, a civil engineer position, and a police evidence van. There's still no decision on money for Zoo New York. The next budget meeting is next Wednesday. A woman from Jefferson County has pleaded guilty to federal child pornography charges. The U.S. Attorney's Office says Paige Kinchlow has pleaded guilty to accessing with intent to view child porn, with prosecutors saying in 2024 she engaged in social media chats with a man in Colorado who sent her several child porn files, which they claim she viewed and asked for more. Kinchlow faces up to 20 years in prison and $250,000 fine when she's sentenced in September. The Watertown City School District is trying to decide the best way forward on replacing the electronic marquee sign in front of Watertown High, which went on the fritz last fall. The Watertown Daily Times reports the sign's so old it's beyond repair, and a new one could cost between $50,000 and $130,000. The discussion is to be continued. A defunct solar project means more than $1 million coming back to the Jefferson County Industrial Development Agency. The agency sued the company Convault to get back a loan plus legal fees for the failure of what was touted as a 300,000 square foot facility Convault claimed would have brought hundreds of jobs. 7 News reports the JCIDA does not yet have any plans for the now vacant land. With North Country News, I'm Claire Beverly.
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7: North Country weather.
8: Today will be partly sunny and cool with a few showers becoming breezy in the afternoon. The high will reach 52. Tonight will be partly cloudy with a low of 40. Tomorrow expect a mix of clouds and sun with a chance of showers and a high of 61. With your AccuWeather forecast, I'm meteorologist Joe Lundberg.
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1: Yes, it's right next to the chicks.
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Big shout out to the 10th Mountain. Thank you for having us on. We appreciate it. And thank you for your service, by the way. The North Country is waking up. It's Big D and Bubba on 100.7 The Eagle.

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1: What is this?
0: I got some Mother's Day jokes for you guys.
1: Okay.
0: I know you're going to love this.
1: Okay.
0: How did the mama panda open her Mother's Day card? With her bare hands.
1: Okay.
0: What did the mother rope say to her child? Don't be naughty. What did the mother broom say to the baby broom? It's time to go to sweep. Come on.
2: Oh, boy.
0: What do you call a small mother? A minimum. All right. I promise they get better. Why is the house... Why is the house always so neat on Mother's Day? Because mom spends all day Saturday cleaning it. Don't forget that, kids. And finally, why do moms not want to sleep like a baby? Because they'd rather sleep like daddy. And that's true.
1: All right.
0: Moms, we love you.
1: Yeah, happy Mother's Day.
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13: North Country Weather.
14: Today will be partly sunny and cool with a few showers becoming breezy in the afternoon. The high will reach 52. Tonight will be partly cloudy with a low of 40. Tomorrow expect a mix of clouds and sun with a chance of showers and a high of 61. With your AccuWeather forecast, I'm meteorologist Joe Lundberg.
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2: Here's what's happening in North Country News. As the Watertown City Council continues to hammer out next year's budget, they have reportedly lowered the proposed tax rate increase. At their meeting last week, they were looking at a tax rate hike of 11.1%. But when they met Wednesday of this week, they lowered the proposed hike to 8%. Officials said some of the budget cuts to get there included a police clerk position, a civil engineer position, and a police evidence van. There's still no decision on money for Zoo New York. The next budget meeting is next Wednesday. A woman from Jefferson County has pleaded guilty to federal child pornography charges. The U.S. Attorney's Office says Paige Kinchlow has pleaded guilty to accessing with intent to view child porn, with prosecutors saying in 2024 she engaged in social media chats with a man in Colorado who sent her several child porn files, which they claim she viewed and asked for more. Kinchlow faces up to 20 years in prison and $250,000 fine when she's sentenced in September. The Watertown City School District is trying to decide the best way forward on replacing the electronic marquee sign in front of Watertown High, which went on the fritz last fall. The Watertown Daily Times reports the sign's so old it's beyond repair, and a new one could cost between $50,000 and $130,000. The discussion is to be continued. A defunct solar project means more than $1 million coming back to the Jefferson County Industrial Development Agency. The agency sued the company Convault to get back a loan plus legal fees for the failure of what was touted as a 300,000 square foot facility Convault claimed would have brought hundreds of jobs. 7 News reports the JCIDA does not yet have any plans for the now vacant land. With North Country News, I'm Claire Beverly.
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4: 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The Old Course, originally built in 1894, is one of the oldest golf courses in the United States and winds through some of the most unique terrain on Wellesley Island with breathtaking views of the St. Lawrence River. 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You can visit the Thousand Islands Country Club by boat with their 110 slip marinas. 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
0: The Eagle. 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
2: North Country weather.
3: Today will be partly sunny and cool with a few showers becoming breezy in the afternoon. The high will reach 52. Tonight will be partly cloudy with a low of 40. Tomorrow expect a mix of clouds and sun with a chance of showers and a high of 61. With your AccuWeather forecast, I'm meteorologist Joe Lundberg.
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1: She breaks horses.
2: Oh, see, that's very cool. 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
1: My mom's cool. Your mom's cool. Why is your mom so cool? What's she do? She skydives? She rides a motorcycle? What's she doing so cool?
2: She drives a green dune buggy.
3: Like every day?
2: Yeah, usually in the summertime, every day. And she works at elementary school, so she drives it to and from work.
0: Wow. First of all, you don't see a lot of those on the road anymore.
3: Oh, that's great.
0: And second, she drives it almost every day.
3: And it's green!
0: And it's green.
2: Yeah, it's green, bright green. It gets a lot of attention.
0: Thanks. She looks like a Shriner just rolling through town. Hey, what's going on? What does your mom do that is so cool?
4: She's 81 years old, and she's still active with gardening and horses.
0: She rides at 81?
4: Yes.
0: That's great.
1: That is more than I can do.
0: I mean, that's hard on the back and the backside.
1: Yeah.
0: Hey, what's your mom so cool because of what?
5: My mom goes and plays paintball with me.
1: No, she does not.
5: She does since I was a little kid.
0: Really?
1: No, no, don't you be honest. Has your mom ever beat you at paintball?
5: She has.
1: Oh.
5: When I was a kid.
1: That is great. That is great. Okay, hey, thanks, man. Appreciate the honesty.
5: Yep.
0: Bye. Hey, what makes your mom so cool?
6: It's my mom's so cool because she sent me and all the guys in Iraq everything we could ever want the entire time for 16 months straight.
0: That's cool, man.
1: Well, she sent you like a care package, is what you're saying?
0: All the time.
6: Yeah, whatever. She would just say, we'd take a list from all the guys in the platoon, and I'd send it to her, and she'd her work did free mailing, so she could mail us all everything we wanted.
1: That's great.
0: That's very cool.
1: That is awesome.
0: All right, man. Hi, what makes your mom so cool?
7: My mom is totally, totally cool because she's the best little role model and worker at her. She spends 2 hours at the gym every single morning doing her cardio and doing her weights, and totally outdoes any other mom or woman in the gym.
0: Wow.
7: So she is the coolest little thing.
1: How old is she?
7: She's 55.
1: Oh, wow. That's not bad. That's not too old.
0: Good for her.
1: Yeah.
7: Well, see, I'm 33, so she's 55 with a 33-year-old daughter and can totally rock it at the gym. So it's very impressive.
0: That makes her cool. All right. Thank you.
7: Makes her cool if she turns heads.
0: Yeah, you're right.
7: Bye.
0: Hey, what does your mom do that's so cool?
8: My mom goes to heavy metal concerts.
0: Like, what is her favorite heavy metal band?
8: Slipknot.
0: And how old is your mom?
8: My mom is, like, 55.
0: 55, and she listens to this. 55 years old at the Slipknot concert.
1: We better not see her on some guy's shoulders waving some part of clothes around her head.
0: Wow. Okay, I can't even handle that. Your mom's way cooler than me. Thank you.
1: Thanks.
8: But not disturbed. You know.
0: That's great. All right, thank you so much.
8: My mother. No problem.
0: All right, what makes your mom so cool? Call us up.
9: 1-800-667-8686.
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19: North Country weather.
20: Today will be partly sunny and cool with a few showers becoming breezy in the afternoon. The high will reach 52. Tonight will be partly cloudy with a low of 40. Tomorrow expect a mix of clouds and sun with a chance of showers and a high of 61. With your AccuWeather forecast, I'm meteorologist Joe Lundberg.
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2: Here's what's happening in North Country News. As the Watertown City Council continues to hammer out next year's budget, they have reportedly lowered the proposed tax rate increase. At their meeting last week, they were looking at a tax rate hike of 11.1%. But when they met Wednesday of this week, they lowered the proposed hike to 8%. Officials said some of the budget cuts to get there included a police clerk position, a civil engineer position, and a police evidence van. There's still no decision on money for Zoo New York. The next budget meeting is next Wednesday. A woman from Jefferson County has pleaded guilty to federal child pornography charges. The U.S. Attorney's Office says Paige Kinchlow has pleaded guilty to accessing with intent to view child porn, with prosecutors saying in 2024 she engaged in social media chats with a man in Colorado who sent her several child porn files, which they claim she viewed and asked for more. Kinchlow faces up to 20 years in prison and $250,000 fine when she's sentenced in September. The Watertown City School District is trying to decide the best way forward on replacing the electronic marquee sign in front of Watertown High, which went on the fritz last fall. The Watertown Daily Times reports the sign's so old it's beyond repair, and a new one could cost between $50,000 and $130,000. The discussion is to be continued. A defunct solar project means more than $1 million coming back to the Jefferson County Industrial Development Agency. The agency sued the company Convault to get back a loan plus legal fees for the failure of what was touted as a 300,000 square foot facility Convault claimed would have brought hundreds of jobs. 7 News reports the JCIDA does not yet have any plans for the now vacant land. With North Country News, I'm Claire Beverly.
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0: 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It's Jason Aldean.
1: Don't sell me.
0: And we're Big D and Bubba. 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
2: One of my favorite stories that we seem to miss was a Catholic school selling roses, so like the fake roses, you know, and they were doing it for Mother's Day, and they had a flower sale. And so,
0: which a lot of schools have done.
2: Yeah. And kids were taking these, they were buying them for their moms, and then taking them, and then taking these little fake roses to their moms for, you know, Mother's Day. Except for these were those rose thong underwear.
0: Oh, no. Really?
2: Yeah.
0: Dude, that's awesome.
2: This is their release. We took immediate steps to remediate this issue when it became known. The situation represents an unfortunate mistake. We regret
0: or
2: any
0: fortunate. I mean,
2: we regret any embarrassment and discomfort that was
0: like,
2: caused.
0: See, I think it's great because that's like a gift for both Mother's Day and Father's Day. One-stop shop, man.
2: That's right. This is the best idea ever.
3: Forget the working blues and let the good times roll. It's finally Friday with Big D and Bubba.
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3: North Country weather.
4: Today will be partly sunny and cool with a few showers becoming breezy in the afternoon. The high will reach 52. Tonight will be partly cloudy with a low of 40. Tomorrow expect a mix of clouds and sun with a chance of showers and a high of 61. With your AccuWeather forecast, I'm meteorologist Joe Lundberg.
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0: Big D and Bubba.
1: Hey, you know, losing weight's hard. 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
0: I've weight cycled. I've weight cycled up and down, up and down, up and down, like the roller coaster my whole life. 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
1: Yeah.
0: And that's where lean comes in really handy, because not only is it going to help you lose weight, because the ingredients in lean will help maintain healthy blood sugar, help control your appetite and cravings. It'll also help burn fat by converting that into energy.
1: Yeah.
0: And burning fat helps keep the weight off, which will keep you from weight cycling.

0: after all the bars are closed. It's Thomas Rhett.
1: All the bars are closed.
0: Friday morning, we're Big D and Bubba, and we're coming to you on this Mother's Day weekend from the Tractor Supply Studio for Life Out Here.
2: Tyler White from Love on the Spectrum on Netflix is joining us in the studio. His new song coming out called Oh Yeah Baby. It's coming out on the 15th. So, Tyler, you are pretty much an expert on 90s country music.
3: Yes, sir.
2: And you're also an expert on identifying keys that
3: That's
2: songs
3: right.
2: are
3: perfect
2: sung.
3: Perfect pitch, baby.
2: Yeah, perfect pitch. So, Bubba's going to bring us up some 90s country. Let's see how well you do on identifying the songs and then giving us the key it's in.
3: Okay.
2: All right, here we go.
3: Bye-bye, Jody Messina, B-flat.
2: Oh, nice.
3: Fishing in the Dark, Nitty Gritty Band, D.
4: This is going to be great.
0: All right, let's see. Going to the next one.
3: She Don't Know She's Beautiful, Sammy Kershaw, Key of A, and guess what?
2: What?
3: I emceed his concert at the Florida Strawberry Festival, and also done Jody Messina that y'all just played a little
2: nice.
3: Bit ago.
2: Nice!
4: Wow.
0: All right, I'm gonna really give him a test.
2: Yeah,
0: you ready for this
2: one? Yeah,
0: this is early 2000s.
3: Sweet Southern Comfort, Buddy Jewel, Key of D.
4: Wow.
2: Dang, boy.
0: Oh, my gosh. I thought I had you with that one. All right, all right. Now, obviously, you'll know this one.
3: Song of the South, Key of A, Alabama.
2: Is there any other?
5: What's it?
3: Hardworking Man, Key of C, Brooks and Dunn.
0: Dude, this is amazing.
3: I'm gonna be somebody, Travis Tritt, Key of G.
2: I can do this all day.
0: So can I.
4: This is my favorite game.
3: Prop Me Up Beside the Jukebox If I Die, Joe Diffie, Key of A.
0: This is what I'm saying. He's way better than any of us. And this is what we do for a living.
2: Oh.
0: Yeah, I'm gonna throw him a little bit.
2: Oh, Let It Roll.
0: Big giant voice.
1: When I rolled out of that.
3: There's a girl in Texas, Key of E, Trace Atkins.
2: Yes, yes.
3: And I emceed for him at the Tampa Bay Rodeo this year.
2: What? Tyler Wright, everyone. Check him out. He's got a new song. It's called Oh Yeah Baby.
3: Oh Yeah Baby.
2: On the 15th. And you can check him out at CMA Fest.
3: That's
2: you'll be
3: right.
2: doing all kinds of stuff and touring as well.
0: Is there going to be another season of Love on the Spectrum?
3: You'll have to find out.
0: Oh.
2: Tyler, come on. We're boys now.
4: He's being good.
0: You don't have to say anything. Just nod.
2: Oh, what?
0: All right.
2: We don't know anything. Tyler White, everyone. Tyler, thank you, brother.
3: Thank y'all for having me.
1: Big D and Bubba. Happy Friday, y'all.
2: Hey, what's up, y'all? It's Big D and Bubba. 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She's passed away, and I've got one, and it pops up. 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I'll see my mom, and it's such a great memory. And it's so easy to use. 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
15: North Country weather.
16: This afternoon will be partly sunny, breezy, and cool with a couple of showers, reaching a high of 53. Tonight will be partly cloudy with a low of 37. Tomorrow will bring times of clouds and sun with a few showers, reaching a high of 62. With your AccuWeather forecast, I'm meteorologist Joe Lundberg.
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18: 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And you wouldn't have it any other way, right? Good morning. It's Big D and Bubba.

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2: Here's what's happening in North Country News. As the Watertown City Council continues to hammer out next year's budget, they have reportedly lowered the proposed tax rate increase. At their meeting last week, they were looking at a tax rate hike of 11.1%. But when they met Wednesday of this week, they lowered the proposed hike to 8%. Officials said some of the budget cuts to get there included a police clerk position, a civil engineer position, and a police evidence van. There's still no decision on money for Zoo New York. The next budget meeting is next Wednesday. A woman from Jefferson County has pleaded guilty to federal child pornography charges. The U.S. Attorney's Office says Paige Kinchlow has pleaded guilty to accessing with intent to view child porn, with prosecutors saying in 2024 she engaged in social media chats with a man in Colorado who sent her several child porn files, which they claim she viewed and asked for more. Kinchlow faces up to 20 years in prison and $250,000 fine when she's sentenced in September. The Watertown City School District is trying to decide the best way forward on replacing the electronic marquee sign in front of Watertown High, which went on the fritz last fall. The Watertown Daily Times reports the sign's so old it's beyond repair, and a new one could cost between $50,000 and $130,000. The discussion is to be continued. A defunct solar project means more than $1 million coming back to the Jefferson County Industrial Development Agency. The agency sued the company Convault to get back a loan plus legal fees for the failure of what was touted as a 300,000-square-foot facility Convault claimed would have brought hundreds of jobs. 7 News reports the JCIDA does not yet have any plans for the now vacant land. With North Country News, I'm Claire Beverly.
3: Big D and Bubba will be right back on the Eagle.
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5: North Country weather.
6: This afternoon will be partly sunny, breezy, and cool with a couple of showers, reaching a high of 53. Tonight will be partly cloudy with a low of 37. Tomorrow will bring times of clouds and sun with a few showers, reaching a high of 62. With your AccuWeather forecast, I'm meteorologist Joe Lundberg.

0: What is the what's the crazy news of the day there, Bubba?
1: Big news out of Memphis. Not what everybody's talking about, though. There's a guy who went into a Bass Pro Shop. The Bass Pro Shop. The Pyramid.
0: The Pyramid, yeah.
1: And he decided to... He tried to get a bass boat that was there. It was a used one, and instead it had a hole in it and the whole kind of thing. And he said, what would it take to walk out of here with that boat? And proceeded to start trying to work a deal with the guy behind the counter. And so finally they said, look, $4,200 this and that. He goes, well, how about this? How about I give you my wife $400 cash, a bag of frozen catfish, and we can close this deal. And the guys behind the counter thought he was kidding. He was not kidding. He was trying to get this boat going. So they're like, well, let me go talk to the manager and see what's going on. He said, well, hold on. He goes, pulls out a piece of paper, and it's a printed document that says wife for boat transfer agreement. The guy had already planned the whole thing, and it was not something they were filming for social media.
0: I was about to ask.
1: It was not that at all. He had a built-in...
0: He's just a redneck.
1: Yeah, he had a built-in 14-day return policy because customer satisfaction is a thing. A notarization by his cousin, who wasn't a notary, and under the best features, because he had a list of all the best features. His wife doesn't snore. She can clean a bass. And there was an as-is disclosure for condition. Anyway, they arrested him.
0: They did.
1: His wife was waiting out in the truck, oblivious. Didn't know that she was up for trade.
0: I bet she had signs. Something was up with him, though, for sure.
2: TGIF. You're getting the weekend kicked off with Big D and Bubba.
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10: North Country weather.
11: This afternoon will be partly sunny, breezy, and cool with a couple of showers, reaching a high of 53. Tonight will be partly cloudy with a low of 37. Tomorrow will bring times of clouds and sun with a few showers, reaching a high of 62. With your AccuWeather forecast, I'm meteorologist Joe Lundberg.

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2: North Country weather.
3: This afternoon will be partly sunny, breezy, and cool with a couple of showers, reaching a high of 53. Tonight will be partly cloudy with a low of 37. Tomorrow will bring times of clouds and sun with a few showers, reaching a high of 62. With your AccuWeather forecast, I'm meteorologist Joe Lundberg.

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2: North Country weather.
3: This afternoon will be partly sunny, breezy, and cool with a couple of showers, reaching a high of 53. Tonight will be partly cloudy with a low of 37. Tomorrow will bring times of clouds and sun with a few showers, reaching a high of 62. With your AccuWeather forecast, I'm meteorologist Joe Lundberg.

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3: North Country weather.
4: This afternoon will be partly sunny, breezy, and cool with a couple of showers, reaching a high of 53. Tonight will be partly cloudy with a low of 37. Tomorrow will bring times of clouds and sun with a few showers, reaching a high of 62. With your AccuWeather forecast, I'm meteorologist Joe Lundberg.

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1: Hey there, it's Elena, and welcome to a brand new week of Backstage Country with a brand new host, of course. 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
2: 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I'm going to be telling lots of stories behind my new album, Wild, including my latest hit, What If We Don't, my tour, and more.
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7: North Country weather.
8: This afternoon will be partly sunny, breezy, and cool with a couple of showers, reaching a high of 53. Tonight will be partly cloudy with a low of 37. Tomorrow will bring times of clouds and sun with a few showers, reaching a high of 62. With your AccuWeather forecast, I'm meteorologist Joe Lundberg. 100.

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6: North Country Weather. This afternoon will be partly sunny, breezy, and cool with a couple of showers, reaching a high of 53. Tonight will be partly cloudy with a low of 37. Tomorrow will bring times of clouds and sun with a few showers, reaching a high of 62. With your AccuWeather forecast, I'm meteorologist Joe Lundberg. 100.

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7: North Country weather.
8: Tonight will be partly cloudy with a low of 37. Tomorrow expect times of clouds and sun with a couple of showers and a high of 62. Tomorrow night will be mostly cloudy with a shower and a low of 46. Sunday will bring a passing shower in the morning. Otherwise, it will be mostly cloudy and breezy with a high of 57. With your AccuWeather forecast, I'm meteorologist Joe Lund.

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1: Hey, it's Big D and Bubba. Hope you're having a great weekend and getting ready for Monday. That's right, we're getting a week closer to the kickoff of summer. What?
2: I know. I got a live rewind in-studio performance. Luke Coombs, pretty sweet in the studio. Also, celebrating our nurses as Nurses Week continues, and your tasty tweets. It's all Monday with

will be partly cloudy with a low of 37. Tomorrow, expect times of clouds and sun with a couple of showers and a high of 62. Tomorrow night will be mostly cloudy with a shower and a low of 46. Sunday will bring a passing shower in the morning. Otherwise, it will be mostly cloudy and breezy with a high of 57. With your AccuWeather forecast, I'm meteorologist Joe Lund.

0: 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You can start on Friday, April 3rd. 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
5: North Country Weather.
6: Tonight will be partly cloudy with a low of 37. Tomorrow, expect times of clouds and sun with a couple of showers and a high of 62. Tomorrow night will be mostly cloudy with a shower and a low of 46. Sunday will bring a passing shower in the morning. Otherwise, it will be mostly cloudy and breezy with a high of 57. With your AccuWeather forecast, I'm meteorologist Joe Lundberg.

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2: Tonight will be partly cloudy with a low of 37. Tomorrow, expect times of clouds and sun with a couple of showers and a high of 62. Tomorrow night will be mostly cloudy with a shower and a low of 46. Sunday will bring a passing shower in the morning. Otherwise, it will be mostly cloudy and breezy with a high of 57. With your AccuWeather forecast, I'm meteorologist Joe Lund.

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2: North Country weather.
3: Tonight will be partly cloudy with a low of 37. Tomorrow, expect times of clouds and sun with a couple of showers and a high of 62. Tomorrow night will be mostly cloudy with a shower and a low of 46. Sunday will bring a passing shower in the morning. Otherwise, it will be mostly cloudy and breezy with a high of 57. With your AccuWeather forecast, I'm meteorologist Joe Lundberg.

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0: 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We're getting closer to giving away $100 in gas. You can start on Friday, April 3rd. 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
13: North Country weather.
14: Tonight will be partly cloudy with a low of 37. Tomorrow, expect times of clouds and sun with a couple of showers and a high of 62. Tomorrow night will be mostly cloudy with a shower and a low of 46. Sunday will bring a passing shower in the morning. Otherwise, it will be mostly cloudy and breezy with a high of 57. With your AccuWeather forecast, I'm meteorologist Joe Lundberg.

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1: North Country Weather.
2: Tonight will be partly cloudy with a low of 37. Tomorrow expect times of clouds and sun with a couple of showers and a high of 62. Tomorrow night will be mostly cloudy with a shower and a low of 46. Sunday will bring a passing shower in the morning. Otherwise, it will be mostly cloudy and breezy with a high of 57. With your AccuWeather forecast, I'm meteorologist Joe Lundberg.

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1: North Country Weather.
3: Tonight will be partly cloudy with a low of 37. Tomorrow expect times of clouds and sun with a couple of showers and a high of 62. Tomorrow night will be mostly cloudy with a shower and a low of 46. Sunday will bring a passing shower in the morning. Otherwise, it will be mostly cloudy and breezy with a high of 57. With your AccuWeather forecast, I'm meteorologist Joe Lundberg.

black T-top jack in her cherry coat town. Mama and daddy put their roots right here, cause this is where the car broke down. Yellow dog school bus kicking up red dust, kicking a

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1: Hey, it's Big D and Bubba. Hope you're having a great weekend and getting ready for Monday. That's right, we're getting a week closer to the kickoff of summer.
2: I know. I got a live rewind in-studio performance. Luke Combs, pretty sweet in the studio. Also, celebrating our nurses as Nurses Week continues, and your tasty tweets. It's all Monday with Big D and Bubba.
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6: North Country weather.
7: Tonight will be partly cloudy with a low of 37. Tomorrow, expect times of clouds and sun with a couple of showers and a high of 62. Tomorrow night will be mostly cloudy with a shower and a low of 46. With your AccuWeather forecast, I'm meteorologist Jason Caterina. 100.

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4: North Country weather.
5: Tonight will be partly cloudy with a low of 37. Tomorrow, expect times of clouds and sun with a couple of showers and a high of 62. Tomorrow night will be mostly cloudy with a shower and a low of 46. With your AccuWeather forecast, I'm meteorologist Jason Caterina.

0: 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All right, I got 20 in a row, nonstop, commercial-free in about 15 minutes, and I'm going to be giving somebody that $100 gift card with a birthday gas grab. Your phone could be ringing soon.
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0: Country 100.7, The Eagle. His name is George Burge, and it won't be long. My name is Dusty Mack. No, you don't have to wait long for the Monster Yard Sale. It is happening tomorrow. It is going to be at the arena in Watertown. Yeah, it's like 100 of your friends and neighbors all got together and threw a yard sale in one place. You know, you're driving around town looking for those signs that people tack up on the telephone poles. You know, the fluorescent yellow, the fluorescent orange ones. Yeah, say yard sale this way. Yeah, well, it's going to be happening at the arena tomorrow. Doors open at 9 o'clock. Admission is just $5. Hope to see you there. Coming up next, I got 20 in a row commercial free.
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6: North Country weather.
7: Tonight will be partly cloudy with a low of 37. Tomorrow, expect times of clouds and sun with a couple of showers and a high of 62. Tomorrow night will be mostly cloudy with a shower and a low of 46. With your AccuWeather forecast, I'm meteorologist Jason Caterina.

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Tonight will be partly cloudy with a low of 37. Tomorrow, expect times of clouds and sun with a couple of showers and a high of 62. Tomorrow night will be mostly cloudy with a shower and a low of 46. With your AccuWeather forecast, I'm meteorologist Jason Catarina.

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0: 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If your birthday is on that month, text us at 226-3245. 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And then every Friday at 5 p.m., we'll draw a winner who gets $100 in gas. 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

0: New Country, 100.7 The Eagle. It is Friday, meaning it is time to give away our $100 gift certificate for gasoline from Stewart Shops with the birthday gas grab. Right now, I am calling this week's winner. Oh. Hi, Lori.
1: Yes?
0: Hi, this is Dusty Mack from 100.7 The Eagle. How are you today?
1: I'm good.
0: Good. So I get the impression you like Big D and Bubba in the morning.
1: I do.
0: You do. Well, obviously you heard them announce your birthday and then you texted us for the birthday gift.
1: I did.
0: Yeah.
1: Well, I did.
0: Your name came out of the hat. You're this week's winner.
1: Perfect.
0: Yeah.
1: Awesome.
0: You've got a $100 gift certificate from Stewart Shops.
1: Awesome.
0: All right.
1: Perfect.
0: Are you at work today? Did I get you at work?
1: No, I'm retired.
0: Oh, okay. Well, cool. There you go. Hats off for being retired. And thank you for listening to The Eagle. Yeah, I'm going to give you a $100 gift card from Stewart Shops. How much does it cost to fill up your gas tank, really?
1: Oh, probably close to $70,
0: $80.
1: Yeah. Well, big tank. Yeah.
0: Maybe this will cover at least one of them for you, okay?
1: Right. Perfect. Awesome. Thank you very much.
0: You're very welcome. All right. Now, to get the gas card, just tell me, what is the radio station that's got

Tonight will be partly cloudy with a low of 37. Tomorrow, expect times of clouds and sun with a couple of showers and a high of 62. Tomorrow night will be mostly cloudy with a shower and a low of 46. With your AccuWeather forecast, I'm meteorologist Jason Catarina.

0: Brand new host, of course. She's got a Grammy Award, CMA Award, 3 ACM Awards, a Daytime Emmy nominee, which I love. So excited to be celebrating the release of her brand new 5th career album, Wild. Ashley McBride, welcome.
1: Oh, I'm ready for this. I'm so happy to be here with you, Elena, and all of the amazing listeners. I'm going to be telling lots of stories behind my new album, Wild, including my latest hit, What If We Don't, my tour, and more.
0: Yeah, so much to talk about. We got a lot of time to do it, too, because Ashley McBride is hosting all week long here on Backstage Country, so let's go.
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Tonight will be partly cloudy with a low of 37. Tomorrow, expect times of clouds and sun with a couple of showers and a high of 62. Tomorrow night will be mostly cloudy with a shower and a low of 46. With your AccuWeather forecast, I'm meteorologist Jason Catarina. 100.

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0: summer. What?
1: I know. I got a live rewind in studio performance. Luke Coombs, pretty sweet in the studio. Also, celebrating our nurses as Nurses Week continues, and your tasty tweets. It's all Monday with Big D and Bubba.
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0: weather. Tonight will be partly cloudy with a low of 37. Tomorrow, expect times of clouds and sun with a couple of showers and a high of 62. Tomorrow night will be mostly cloudy with a shower and a low of 46. With your AccuWeather forecast, I'm meteorologist Jason Caterina. 100.

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And Lori Thomas, she got the $100 gift certificate from Stewart Shops. Now, we got more gasoline, more winners. Big D and Bubba. Monday morning, we'll tell you the next birthday month of the day with the Eagle.

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8: Overnight will be partly cloudy with a low of 38. Saturday will bring times of clouds and sun with a couple of showers reaching a high of 63. Saturday night will be mostly cloudy with a shower and a low of 47. With your AccuWeather forecast, I'm meteorologist Jason Caterina.

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2: What's up? It's Elena. And each week here on Backstage Country, if you didn't know, well, one of your favorite country artists sits in the driver's seat. This week, it just so happens to be this guy.
3: Thanks, Elena. That'd be me, Cody Johnson, y'all. I'm excited to be the host this week. Been looking forward to this for a while. Had to reschedule. Got it done.
2: Yeah.
3: I'm ready to take y'all backstage for the stories behind my songs, my tour, and a whole lot more.
2: You know, that's what this show is all about. So stick around for more Cody Johnson coming up on Backstage Country. I never

0: so hungry to go back on the road. In that 3 months off, I would say that at least a quarter of the songs that are going to be on my new album coming out June 26th, Banks of the Trinity, came to me during those 3 months. So everything happens for a reason. If it hadn't have been for the injury, the album wouldn't be what it is now. My physical and mental condition wouldn't be what it is now. So this year, being out on the tour, it's been like lights out. Like I'm so honed in. My performances, my mental game, my ability to be a business owner, it's just completely changed. So honestly, busting my eardrum is probably one of the best things that's ever happened to me.
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16: Overnight will be partly cloudy with a low of 38. Saturday will bring times of clouds and sun with a couple of showers reaching a high of 63. Saturday night will be mostly cloudy with a shower and a low of 47. With your AccuWeather forecast, I'm meteorologist Jason Caterina. 100.7 The
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1: North Country weather.
2: Overnight will be partly cloudy with a low of 38. Saturday will bring times of clouds and sun with a couple of showers reaching a high of 63. Saturday night will be mostly cloudy with a shower and a low of 47. With your AccuWeather forecast, I'm meteorologist Jason Caterina.
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